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I know, you know, we know you weren't down for forever and it's fine. 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But if the world was ending, you'd come over, right? You'd come over.

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And I'm tired of being so exhausted. Your love I'm lost in. Your love I'm lost in. Your love I'm lost in. Even

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You self-destructed little girl, pick yourself up, don't blame the world. So you screwed up, but you're gonna